cameraman that we could have some. And he's up there. What's that? Hawaiian noises. He's banging on the bongos like

Better days are coming, if no one told you. I hate to hear you crying over the phone, dear. For 7 years running, you've been a soldier. But better days are coming, better days are coming for you. So when the night feels like

of your feet. Will your mouth still remember the taste of my love? Will your eyes still smile from your cheek?